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0: 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And it's

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1: I was raised in a gospel music family. My mom and daddy are real religious people. They go to a Pentecostal Holiness church, and if you know anything about the Pentecostal people, there's a whole lot of foot-stomping music in that church. It's more music than it is preaching. So I was brought up in that. Every Sunday morning I went to church, every Sunday night, every Wednesday night at prayer meeting, and every revival 50 miles in four directions, we was at church. And so when I was, you know, when I was 3 or 4 years old, I was singing every Sunday morning, every Sunday night, every Wednesday night, and every revival, you know, singing a gospel song. And I grew up in front of people singing, and that's where I developed this love for music, you know.

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Look, I know this sounds stupid, but I love these songs. 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

My name is Rosalie. I am from Lake Stevens. I love cranking up to 101.5 Hank FM. 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

Okay, so if Hank had to describe himself in three words, it'd be lazy. 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
0: 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Hank's crammed so many amazing country hits into this next tankathon. It's Fire Hazard. 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
0: 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You know, a body like Hank's doesn't happen overnight. It takes years of neglect, lots of pizza,
5: mamma mia,
0: and a steady diet of a hit pack Hankathons like this one.

0: Well, the first record was Wild Eyed Dream, which is the name of my album. That went to 24 on the chart. And my second record was Crime of Passion, and that broke the top 10. It stopped at number 7 in the nation on Billboard. And that really got the ball rolling for me. It gave me a little recognition. And then my third record was Somebody Lied, and that made it into number 1. And it was 16 weeks before it made it to number 1, so that was good, you know.
1: Well, I'm glad that...

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Someday, someone might say you were responsible. 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

kill a deer or a buffalo. With just my arrow and my hickory bow, from 100 yards, don't you know? 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
2: Well, I was thumbing from Montgomery. I had my guitar on my back. 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

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Look, I know this sounds stupid, but I love these songs. 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
0: 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Hank's crammed so many amazing country hits into this next hankathon. It's Fire Hazard. You call the fire department, we'll fire up the uninterrupted music. Let her go!

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1: She said I need some time to find myself. 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And maybe we should start seeing other people. And baby, things are moving way too fast.

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0: My name is Rosalie. I am from Lake Stevens. I love cranking up to 101.5 Hank FM. 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
1: Good morning. Four Seattle teenagers ages 15, 16, and 17 arrested in connection with a series of armed crimes in Portland, including a convenience store robbery in which an employee was shot several times and critically hurt. An adult Portland man also arrested from the same home where police found those teenagers. Rescuers tried but could not save the life of a man who drowned in the Green River Saturday. King County deputies got the call Saturday afternoon of a man who failed to resurface after diving into the water. Bystanders had pulled the man from the water when first responders arrived. A King County Superior Court judge has ruled that conditions and ongoing unlawful activity at Seattle's Denny Blaine Park constitute a public nuisance, and he's ordered the city to take steps to improve safety and accessibility at the waterfront park. I'm Brian Calvert for news and information anytime. I'll meet you over on Northwest News Radio, 97.7 AM 1000.
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2: Right, beautiful start. As you know, though, where I'm going, it's impactful. We're leading into a couple hot days, too, so I might want to get in the habit of bringing some extra water with you because we already have some delay spots coming over the Nisqually Bridge between Lacey and DuPont. Eight extra minutes. That's 19 miles. Martin weighs a few minutes longer, so not going to be helping you, but you're certainly going to need your sunglasses. That is going to help. Northbound side of I-5 getting brighter, too, as you're coming up around the bend toward Highway 16. Don't have a delay, Tacoma to Tequila. It's about a half an hour, though, for that 22 miles. It seems to be a pretty standard build here, as well as on 167 and I-405. Now, with Revive I-5 back, northbound I-5 has the two right lanes blocked over the Ship Canal Bridge. That seems to be good and up to speed. Southbound, though, with no express lanes, you're already about 16 minutes from Shoreline down to Seattle for that 12 miles. You're getting bunched up, it looks like, by Lake City Way. 405, though, coming south, you seem to be good. In the Northwest News Radio Traffic Center, I'm Libby Kay.
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1: Good morning. A four-year-old girl at the center of an Amber Alert in the Tri-Cities was found safe Sunday morning. The Kennewick Police Department said detectives and officers had worked nonstop after it was discovered the girl was taken by her father, Matthew Sussmilch. Police are still looking for the man. A teenage boy seriously hurt in a crash involving an electric scooter and a vehicle in Milton Saturday afternoon. Police say the 15-year-old riding too fast and didn't have a helmet on when he ended up going through the windshield of the car. The car's driver was not hurt. Seattle Children's Hospital went into a precautionary lockdown and shelter-in-place Sunday afternoon after receiving an external threat from an anonymous caller about 2 p.m. After a thorough security sweep, the hospital said police determined there is no ongoing threat. I'm Brian Calvert. For news and information anytime, I'll meet you over on Northwest News Radio, 97.7 AM 1000.
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2: Thank you, Brian. It's been a tough go with Revive I-5 back for Snohomish County travelers. And we're already looking at about 40 minutes for the 29 miles on southbound I-5 Everett to Seattle. So it looks like we're going to continue into that trend. You're jamming up as you get closer toward North Gateway, Shoreline to Seattle. That 12 miles, 23 minutes. Aurora's only about 5 minutes longer. Still okay. 405 southbound, that'll take on some additional volume. You seem to be building all right down towards State Route 522. You got 16 miles on westbound State Route 522 from Monroe to Woodinville. It's a pretty standard 26 minutes. Seems okay here. Central Sounders, all standard. I-5 Valley Freeway, you are certainly getting heavier. You want to share something you find, you can. 206-421-1000 safely, please. We do have vessel maintenance, though, on the Fauntleroy-Vashon Southworth route. The number 3 vessel that's suspended along with a whole bunch of sailings. In the Northwest News Radio Traffic Center, I'm Libby Kay.
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1: Good morning. Four Seattle teenagers ages 15, 16, and 17 arrested in connection with a series of armed crimes in Portland, including a convenience store robbery in which an employee was shot several times and critically hurt. An adult Portland man also arrested from the same home where police found those teenagers. Rescuers tried but could not save the life of a man who drowned in the Green River Saturday. King County deputies got the call Saturday afternoon of a man who failed to resurface after diving into the water. Bystanders had pulled the man from the water when first responders arrived. A King County Superior Court judge has ruled that conditions and ongoing unlawful activity at Seattle's Denny Blaine Park constitute a public nuisance, and he's ordered the city to take steps to improve safety and accessibility at the waterfront park. I'm Brian Calvert. For news and information anytime, I'll meet you over on Northwest News Radio, 97.7 AM 1000.
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2: Thank you, Brian. Northbound side of I-5, as you're approaching the West Seattle Bridge, been dealing with an accident still here in the HOV lane. So the 11 miles from 405 to I-90, about 27 minutes. You do have some additional congestion, obviously, here. If you want to exit off the Boeing Access Road, take Airport Way, saving you the better part about 5 minutes. Southbound I-5, obviously with no express lane. That's the major impact from Shoreline down to Seattle's. 34 minutes just for that 12 miles. Aurora right now, 3 minutes faster. We've been getting creative using a whole bunch of secondaries since this returned last week. So I anticipate a whole bunch of additional volume on secondaries. Of course, 405 has been also taking on additional volume. You're already looking at about a half an hour coming south from Linwood down to Bellevue. That's just a 19-mile stretch. Definitely brighter for North Sounders. It's looking bright over your lake bridges in Seattle. Not seeing that quite so much. Still a pretty bright ride for South and Central Sounders. Northbound I-5 over the Nisqually Bridge. You'll definitely need your sunglasses. Just not quite as jammed up in terms of your delay. In the Northwest News Radio Traffic Center, I'm Libby Kay.
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1: Good morning. A four-year-old girl at the center of an Amber Alert in the Tri-Cities was found safe Sunday morning. The Kennewick Police Department said detectives and officers had worked nonstop after it was discovered the girl was taken by her father, Matthew Sussmilch. Police are still looking for the man. A teenage boy seriously hurt in a crash involving an electric scooter and a vehicle in Milton Saturday afternoon. Police say the 15-year-old riding too fast and didn't have a helmet on when he ended up going through the windshield of the car. The car's driver was not hurt. Seattle Children's Hospital went into a precautionary lockdown and shelter-in-place Sunday afternoon after receiving an external threat from an anonymous caller about 2 p.m. After a thorough security sweep, the hospital said police determined there is no ongoing threat. I'm Brian Calvert. For news and information anytime, I'll meet you over on Northwest News Radio, 97.7 AM 1000.
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2: Thank you, Brian. Northbound side of I-5, as you're approaching the West Seattle Bridge, dealing with an accident still here in the HOV lane. So the 11 miles from 405 to I-90, about 27 minutes. You have some additional congestion, obviously, here. If you want to exit off the Boeing Access Road, take Airport Way, saving you the better part, about 5 minutes. Southbound I-5, obviously, with no express lane. That's the major impact. From Shoreline down to Seattle's 34 minutes just for that 12 miles. Aurora right now, 3 minutes faster. We've been getting creative using a whole bunch of secondaries since this returned last week. So anticipate a whole bunch of additional volume on secondaries. Of course, 405 has been also taking on additional volume. You're already looking at about a half an hour coming south from Linwood down to Bellevue. That's just a 19-mile stretch. Definitely brighter for North Sounders. It's looking bright over your Lake Bridges in Seattle. Not seeing that quite so much. Still a pretty bright ride for South and Central Sounders. Northbound I-5 over the Nisqually Bridge. You'll definitely need your sunglasses, just not quite as jammed up in terms of your delay. In the Northwest News Radio Traffic Center, I'm Libby Kay.
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1: Good morning. Four Seattle teenagers ages 15, 16, and 17 arrested in connection with a series of armed crimes in Portland, including a convenience store robbery in which an employee was shot several times and critically hurt. An adult Portland man also arrested from the same home where police found those teenagers. Rescuers tried but could not save the life of a man who drowned in the Green River Saturday. King County deputies got the call Saturday afternoon of a man who failed to resurface after diving into the water. Bystanders had pulled the man from the water when first responders arrived. A King County Superior Court judge has ruled that conditions and ongoing unlawful activity at Seattle's Denny Blaine Park constitute a public nuisance, and he's ordered the city to take steps to improve safety and accessibility at the waterfront park. I'm Brian Calvert for news and information anytime. I'll meet you over on Northwest News Radio, 97.7 AM 1000.
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3: We had a stall southbound side of I-5 before 145th Street that got cleared out, but obviously with no express lanes, we were already delayed coming through Shoreline. About 40 minutes for the 12 miles starting just before 145th Street. At least that stall cleared out. Aurora doesn't seem to be very helpful at all. Got a crash northbound side of Highway 99 Alaska Way. Right lane's blocked here. This actually looks like a stalled maybe construction vehicle. 405's definitely heavier, especially since we had that stall in southbound I-5. You're about 40 minutes for the 29 or so miles between Linwood and Bellevue, but just at 10 miles between the Linwood split and State Route 522 in Woodinville's a half an hour. Northbound side of I-405, 35 minutes, 12 miles from Renton up to Bellevue. That, again, seems pretty standard. You're heavy and bright. Northbound I-5 as you're coming up through Tacoma. Northbound I-5, your stall as you're coming north on Nisqually Bridge, cleared from the right lane. There might still be some right shoulder activity here. In the Northwest News Radio Traffic Center, I'm DK.
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Look, I know this sounds stupid, but I love these songs. 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
4: Good morning. A 4-year-old girl at the center of an Amber Alert in the Tri-Cities was found safe Sunday morning. The Kennewick Police Department said detectives and officers had worked nonstop after it was discovered the girl was taken by her father, Matthew Sussmilch. Police are still looking for the man. A teenage boy seriously hurt in a crash involving an electric scooter and a vehicle in Milton Saturday afternoon. Police say the 15-year-old riding too fast and didn't have a helmet on when he ended up going through the windshield of the car. The car's driver was not hurt. Seattle Children's Hospital went into a precautionary lockdown and shelter-in-place Sunday afternoon after receiving an external threat from an anonymous caller about 2 p.m. After a thorough security sweep, the hospital said police determined there is no ongoing threat. I'm Brian Calvert. For news and information anytime, I'll meet you over on Northwest News Radio, 97.7 AM 1000.
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5: We're heavier northbound I-5 between Lacey and DuPont. It's about 16 minutes. We had some bright sun glare delay earlier that's starting to ease. But coming up in toward Lakewood, you seem to be okay on northbound I-5. It does get a little heavier as you're trying to get north of State Route 512. That all feels pretty routine. Not bad, even on the Central Sound between Highway 18 and the SeaTac area. Now, as you're heading north into downtown, you're going to need a good 35 minutes for that 15 miles between 405 and the Ship Canal Bridge. Bulk of those delays trying to get just beyond I-90, but some delay building over the Ship Canal Bridge with those two right lanes blocked. Southbound side of I-5, shoreline to Seattle, about 48 minutes for that 12 miles with no express lanes. Really done a number on us. I'm getting word of a crash. Now it looks like closer toward Boylston Avenue, maybe in the right lane. That's certainly not helping. 405 coming south, just about a half an hour for the 10 miles I-5 to State Route 522. In the Northwest News Radio Traffic Center, I'm Libby Kay.
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0: 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It's Hank's Take the Trip or Keep the Cash. 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
1: 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This is Southern California for the sun and those famous amusement parks. 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Or, as always, $3,000 on the line as well. 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First keyword going to be Disneyland. 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It is all one word. Disneyland. D-I-S-N-E-Y-L-A-N-D. Text that to the Hank hotline right now at 206-421-1015. 206-421-1015. 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

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I grew up in the Midwest, had four older brothers, and listened to a lot of stations, mostly country, and you are the best country station I've listened to. It's about the music. 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

0: tonight at 6:30 on CW Arc Seattle. Kumu Sports Director Nico Tamarian hosts Before the Storm, a pregame special. Then at 7, the Minnesota Lynx are on the prowl. But this is storm territory, and Seattle is ready to strike. The mission is simple. Protect the house, set the pace, and send the Lynx packing without a win. The Storm versus the Lynx, tonight at 7 on CW Arc Seattle, the official broadcast partner of the Seattle Storm.
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0: 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It's Hank's Take the Trip or Keep the Cash. 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

0: This is a test, only a test, of the emergency alert system from the Kitsap County Department of Emergency Management. Had this been an actual emergency, the system would bring you important public safety information. The following tones will conclude this test.
1: This concludes this test of the emergency alert system.
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0: right, so what's it going to be? It's Hank's Take the Trip or Keep the Cash. Here's your latest keyword.
1: In Southern California, the world-famous theme parks, the sun, the beaches. Yeah, some of that traffic, right? Tailgate is going to be your third keyword today. Tailgate, T-A-I-L-G-A-T-E. You can take the $3,000, you can go to California, but neither will happen unless you text in the keyword. So tailgate is this hour's keyword, T-A-I-L-G-A-T-E, all one word. 206-421-1015. That's 206-421-1015. Final one today coming up in 2 hours at 3 o'clock. Uh-huh.

0: Let's be honest. The happiest place on earth may be Disneyland. Or it might be opening up your bank app and seeing an extra $3,000 just sitting there. 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

0: 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Look, I know this sounds stupid, but I love these songs. 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
1: 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Up here, we're looking here on the Kraken. 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

0: and thanks to our friends at Renewal by Anderson, giving you Hank's Big 3 at 3. You choose your favorite Hank FM artist, and you get three songs from that artist back-to-back at 3 o'clock. Let's let you be the DJ of your Big 3 at 3.
1: I'm sorry I can't come to the phone right now. Please leave a message, and I'll get back to you as soon as I can. Thank you.
0: Hey, Jody, it's Jeff at Hank FM. Congratulations. Thanks to our friends at Renewal by Anderson. We're playing your Big 3 at 3 today. You chose Toby Keith and said, what can I say about Toby? He's one of the best musicians I've ever listened to. I love his songs. They're heartfelt, and they also get you up and dancing when he gets going. So let's do just that. Get going right now. Your Big 3 at 3 starts off with Should Have Been a Cowboy on Hank.
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pandemic had us shut down for about 18 months. 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It's been crazy.

Big 3 at 3, powered by Renewal by Anderson of Western Washington. Thanks to Jody and Cedar Woolley. Chose Toby Keith for today. Here is song number 3 for you. It's As Good As I Once Was.

0: Let's be honest. The happiest place on earth may be Disneyland. Or it might be opening up your bank app and seeing an extra $3,000 just sitting there. 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
1: In and through Seattle, southbound I-5, slower north gateway to just north of I-90, and northbound I-5. You're slower in between the West Seattle Bridge and 520. That'll take you less than 15 minutes with only the two left lanes open. Northbound I-5 over the Ship Canal Bridge, you're heavy before and through the work zone. With this setup, northbound express lanes remain open 24/7. Broken down vehicle and SeaTac. They're trying to get it out of the center lane south on I-5 near 188th with you slow from 405, seeing 518 east slow from the airport to I-5 from Tukwila south to Tacoma. You're looking at a 45-minute ride southbound on I-5. A broken down vehicle just about out of your way, 18 west near 167 in your right lane. That's still slowing you down in just under 40 minutes south on I-5 Tacoma to Olympia. Bellevue north to Linwood on 405, you're looking at 44 minutes. And southbound Bellevue to Renton, just under 30. In the Northwest News Radio Traffic Center, I'm Karen Trombley.
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0: Okay, we're not just going old school with this next classic. 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

There's a few people in my life who love this cloudy and warm thing. 78 for today. Now, tomorrow I'm going to jump a little bit. 86, and then we should get the sun back. It might even touch 90 on Wednesday. So we'll be playing the music if you happen to be homesick, right? 101.5, Hank.

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1: In and through Seattle, southbound I-5, slower north gateway to just north of I-90 and northbound I-5. You're slower in between the West Seattle Bridge and 520. That'll take you less than 15 minutes with only the two left lanes open. Northbound I-5 over the Ship Canal Bridge, you're heavy before and through the work zone. With this setup, northbound express lanes remain open 24-7. Broken down vehicle and SeaTac. They're trying to get it out of the center lane south on I-5 near 188th with you slow from 405, seeing 518 east slow from the airport to I-5 and Tuck Willis south to Tacoma. You're looking at a 45-minute ride southbound on I-5. A broken down vehicle just about out of your way, 18 west near 167 in your right lane. That's still slowing you down in just under 40 minutes south on I-5 Tacoma to Olympia. Bellevue north to Linwood on 405, you're looking at 44 minutes. And southbound Bellevue to Renton, just under 30. In the Northwest News Radio Traffic Center, I'm Karen Trombley.
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1: Got a crash 405 northbound at 124th, taking away your left lane. You're slowing down after 520 with the ride home behind it in Bellevue North to Linwood, a 49-minute ride. You're looking at 30 minutes Seattle North to Shoreline. The southbound trip will take you 36. 520 West, slow at I-5. I-90, no issues in between 405 and I-5. Either way, less than 20. Got a 46-minute travel time south on I-5, Tukwila into Tacoma. Tukwila south to Federal Way, you're looking at 29 minutes. And a 24-minute travel time Federal Way south to Tacoma. In the south sound, Tacoma Narrows Bridge, you're clear. Got a crash. It was here. Now it's gone. 167 southbound at 24th Street. You're on and off the brakes from 15th Street. In the Northwest News Radio Traffic Center, I'm Karen Trombley.
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That means we got to put a Hank hat on your head and let you tell people about it, too. Help get the word out, right? Not to mention, just nice to get a good hat. 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

World Cup is done. That was crazy to have so much attention on Seattle. Kind of fun to get to show off our home. But, you know, it's like house guests that stay a little too long. You're like, all right, I got to vacuum. Got to do the laundry. Got to get stuff put back together. And then see ya. Nice to have a little calm after the storm, right? 101.5, Hank FM. 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
1: Southbound I-5, you are slower. Shoreline to Seattle, you're looking at just about 37 minutes. Right now, SeaTac, there is a broken down vehicle. It's blocking your two left lanes. It's southbound I-5 and near 188th. You're starting to slow down right after 405 with the Ride Home building behind it. As you make your way north into Seattle, you're slower in between the West Seattle Bridge and 520, and then heavy before and through the work zone over the Ship Canal Bridge with only your two left lanes open. As you make your way northbound Shoreline to Everett, you're looking at 35 minutes. And as you make your way on 405, Bellevue South to Renton, you're looking at 37 minutes. And your drive time, Bellevue North to Linwood, you're looking at 49 minutes. 405 southbound in Bellevue, you're heavy in between our Lake Washington bridges. 16 west, you are slow through Gig Harbor, and that's your drive home in the Northwest News Radio Traffic Center. I'm Karen Trombley.
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it's Jen from Mill Creek. 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